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0: Cause I gotta have faith. 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
1: faith. I gotta have faith, faith, faith. Cam Radio. Music variety. Plays here.

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7: 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When the tea's this good. 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Fever Tree. Straight up or mixed. It's a matter of taste. Fever Tree Mexican Lime Soda. You're not like other mixers. Your zesty bite, twist of yuzu. Sure, you're perfect with vodka. But even on your own, you make the most exquisite soft drink. Fever Tree. Straight up or mixed. It's a matter of taste.
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